0: up for him one time.
1: Hey, Big Sip.
0: Now, Sip Man, now, for those of you who don't know, you know, I'm celebrating my birthday this weekend. You know what I'm talking about? You know what I'm saying? My actual birthday was yesterday. Okay. And, you know, I actually...
2: It's still your birthday.
0: It's still my birthday. I'm the birthday. Shout out to Miko for wishing me happy birthday. Hey, Miko. You the birthday, girl. Now, look. You know, I actually celebrate a birthday with some real legends out here.
2: All right,
0: you
2: know who we got?
0: So number one, we got somebody from one of your favorite shows. We was talking about this. Donald Glover, Childish Gambino.
2: I love Childish Gambino.
0: That's
2: man.
0: My guy.
2: Happy birthday, Childish Gambino. Y'all kind of look alike.
0: You kind of look alike. Oh, you trying to say I got a homeless beard? That's nasty work. I keep my manicure,
2: sir. When you grow your hair out, man. You kinda,
0: my goodness. You say I look like This Is America?
2: Yes.
0: All right, so Donald Glover turned 43 years old yesterday.
2: He need to put out another album, man.
0: He do. You know what I'm saying?
2: That last album was phenomenal.
0: I like singing Childish Gambino. You know, I like Redbone. That was one of my favorite songs right there.
2: That whole album is amazing.
0: Clap it up for Donald Glover one more time, man. Now, somebody else celebrated a birthday with me yesterday. My dog, T.I.P. T.I., all right? Turned 46 years yesterday. Clap it up for my guy, Mr. Expeditiously himself.
2: Expeditiously.
0: And we got Mr. It's On Sight himself, one of the greatest actors of all time, Will Smith. That's right, the one and only Will Smith. Smack you about his wife. Turned 58 years young yesterday.
2: Okay.
0: And we got an Instagram superstar right here, Jada Waiter.
2: Okay, Jada Waiter.
0: Turned 29 years young.
2: Happy birthday, Snuggle.
0: Happy birthday, Jada Waiter. And we got some more legends in here. We got Scottie Pippen.
2: Okay, right. Scotty. Scotty kind of tripping, but happy birthday.
0: Scotty tripping. Scotty be tripping, man. Scotty a wild dude. Last but not least, I share a birthday with my boy Cade Cunningham from the Detroit Pistons.
2: I like Cade a lot too.
0: I think he needs to get out of Detroit as quickly as possible.
2: Yeah.
0: Because last year was the best that's going to get up there.
2: Yeah, man. Yeah. And Jalen, they put a weight clause in his contract. I ain't even no man.
0: I don't know what's up with Jalen Duren. They getting the Zion contract?
2: Boy, that boy got a weight clause in his contract.
0: Now, he might be the first person to be as bad as he was in the playoffs to turn down a $200 million contract. He called it disrespectful.
2: Man was tripping, man.
0: Man, you offered me a $200,000 contract, man. Shout out to Cade, man, out there doing his thing. Now, look, man, if you got any Libras you celebrating this weekend, hit us up. We shout them out 202-432-WKYS. More Talk to Trey. More Big Sip. It's Saturday, baby.
3: 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I vote yes, KYS. And we got your weekend covered. 93.9 WKYS is sending you to the Capitol Battle of the Bands. 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
9: Manish on the beat, shebang. Woo. All of my ops, they dead. 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

0: 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Yes, I is. Okay, yes, I is. 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
1: One time for the birthday, baby.
0: Hey, clap it up for my guy, Big Sip in the building, man, providing the vibes as well. Whew. Now, look, man, you know, like I mentioned, you know, I am celebrating my birthday all weekend long.
1: Yeah.
0: And tomorrow, I was really looking forward to something, and I'm still looking forward to it. It's just not going to hit the same. I will be going to the Commanders game tomorrow. Ooh. We got our first home game, and you already know why this is so painful for me, dog. Why they do my dog five like that, man? I'm like, damn. I'm like, bro, he can't possibly get hurt by the first home game. I'm like, damn, man.
1: Man, what y'all going to do?
0: Man, look, all I say, put some drugs in the boy and put him back out there on the field, man.
1: That's
0: we ain't got time
1: crazy,
0: for this.
1: Man, this ain't the 80s, man.
0: Exactly. This 2026, we got the right drugs for this now, okay? No, we can do this. He'll last forever. You know what I'm saying? Give him, take him to Wakanda. Get him one of them Bucky arms and send him back out there. It's the non-throwing arm.
1: And y'all got a pretty decent defense, too.
0: You know what I'm saying? The defense actually looks so a lot better outside of Mikey Sainra still. You know he's ranked 94th out of 94 cornerbacks in the league right now. They calling that man Mikey Stand Real Still.
1: Yeah.
0: Nasty work. Torch. CeeDee Lamb did him disgusting. Damn and we dirty. Got JSN tomorrow.
1: Ooh.
0: He might get 300 yards. And Sam Darnold is coming back tomorrow.
1: You know what? But Drew Lock was holding it down. Now.
0: Drew Lock was holding it down. But Sam Darnold just won the championship with this guy.
1: Listen, them Seahawks are dangerous.
0: It's nasty,
1: JSN
0: bro.
1: Is... unworldly.
0: Now, look, man, shout out to Marcus Mariota, man. He is a serviceable
1: quarterback. Shout out my Falcons, man. Shout out my Falcons. We ain't
0: speaking
1: about
0: of Mariota.
1: Man,
0: this is about me today, Sim. Okay, it's about me and my discrepancy. But shout out to your Falcons, you know what I'm saying? They getting on the W board.
1: Yep.
0: It was looking bad for y'all.
1: Yeah,
0: with Cooper Rush out there.
1: Yep.
0: You know what I'm saying? That's nasty work. They got my man Penix Jr. out there, back out there on his third ACL. That's another one. What's up? A lot of people in that class has got a real injury problem.
1: My boy got a knee made of paper mache.
0: Oh man, nasty work. You know I can't even say that joke on the radio. Let's get back to the music, man. 93.9 WKYS. Big Sip talking Trey. Hey.

I needed some with some bop in. 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That whip had a cop in it. Hey, my bitch got good flyer across the country. I finished the show and I hop in it. I got me a milli. I did it legitly. I'm still with the shit. I'm a hot.

0: 93.9 WKYS Hip Hop and R&B for the DMV. Talk to Trey on your radio on his birthday. Yes, I is. Clap it up for me one time. And clap it up again for my dog, Big Sip. Yes, sir.
1: Yep.
0: Now, Sip, man, before we get out of here, you know, we always talk sports and whatnot.
1: Okay.
0: And we were just talking about the Commanders and the Falcons. But, you know, we got some other ATL and Washington sports going on starting tomorrow. Shout out to the young, I ain't going to call them what they call themselves. I'm going to call them the Young Moes. The Washington Mystics are in the playoffs, and the playoffs are starting tomorrow.
2: Okay.
0: Okay, we're taking on Atlanta Dream.
2: We're going to a game?
0: Look, man, the home game is on Wednesday, all right? So I need everybody in the DMV on Wednesday at 7 p.m. I need y'all to pop out and support the Young Moes. I'm talking about Shakira Austin, Sonya Citron, Kiki Iriafin, man. Look, these girls are balling.
2: Hooping.
0: They have been balling all season long, especially in the second half, and we need all the support we can. And I hate they're going to have to do this to my girl, Angel Reese. Angel, my dog. I hate that.
2: She
0: got to
2: pick
0: a
2: side, though. You know what I'm saying?
0: You know, hey, look, man, we draw the line in the sand right there.
2: But Angel had
0: for
2: a
0: real.
2: Season.
0: No, Angel had a great season.
2: Angel
0: clap it
2: had
0: up
2: a season.
0: For Angel Reese, man, you know.
2: Angel had a season.
0: She has gone, she's gotten past the whole me-bound thing and all of that. So, you know, shout out to Angel Reese, man. She's doing her thing.
2: She had a good season, yeah.
0: Yeah, but you the op now, Slim. You gots to go. We're going to treat you like you from Baltimore for real. You real live, not like us out here. So we got to back them up, okay? We got to win two out of three games.
2: Hear me together.
0: Oh my goodness, they got Dugs out there. She said she got that Dug in her. All right, now, Sip, let everybody know where they can follow you at, brother.
2: Make sure you follow me on that TikTok, DJBIGGSIPP. Make sure you follow me on that Instagram, BIGG_SIPP, man. Happy birthday to you too, brother, man. I appreciate you. You know what I'm saying?
0: Thank
2: all
0: you so
2: do
0: much
2: for me and the opportunities you bestowed upon me, man.
0: That's right. Keep going.
2: And it's a blessing to be here, man. You great at what you do, man. I just want to give you your flowers while you're here, brother.
0: Man, that was beautiful. Man. Clap it up for Big Sip, man. Got me teary-eyed in the studio.
2: Cry.
0: Oh, cry. Man. You know what? You was doing good until you just said cry. Now I got to evict you. All right, now you got to go. All right, that was beautiful and everything. But we got to make some room for my guy, DJ Money Man. The Blast Off Hour is up next. Sip, I appreciate you, my boy. I'll catch you next week, brother.
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1: Money, yeah, yeah. Money. It's like 4:30 something in the morning. Yeah, yeah.
2: Money.
1: It's like 4:30 something in the morning. You got back from St. E's and
3: DJ Money. No air horns were harmed or used in the process of making this mix.
1: When the Tony was good. When the Tony was good. Yeah.
3: DJ Money.

rolls rent it. Tell me what's the difference when your in it. Telling stories that got holes in it. Only telling stories for my co-defenders. Any who got no business. 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For these I got no feelings. I'm good. 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I cut.

0: 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And look, you got to clap it up for my guy one time, man. That's right. Oh, my God, again. 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I appreciate you, my boy. I ain't even going to do too much talking, man. It's my birthday. I'm just here enjoying the mix, man. So keep it live. Keep it locked in with us right here, KYS. More Talk to Trey. More DJ Money. 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

0: 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About to get up off your radio, man. But before I do, man, shout out to my man DJ Money and my boy DJ Big Sip, who came through today turning up for me on my birthday, man. And I always leave a self-love note. This one ain't just for you guys. This one is for me too, okay? Because like I mentioned, today is my birthday. And the older I get, man, the more I realize how important it is to give yourself some credit, man. We spend so much time thinking about where we thought we'd be, what we should have by now, and what we still haven't accomplished, that we really forget about how far we've come, dog. Every year, you're still here means you survived something. It means you learned something. And it means that you kept on moving. So tonight, man, I'm not worried about getting older, dog. I'm just celebrating my growth. I'm still learning, still chasing, and still becoming the person I'm supposed to be, man. So happy birthday to me. And happy birthday goes out to all of my leavers out there in the DMV. If you're looking for me, I'll be back next week, same time, same place, right here on KYS. I'll catch y'all then.
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I live by the rules. Back, man. Come on, man. You're doing great. This your boy, DJ EV, Afrobeat number one, right here with listening to Kai Daddy DJ Joe on the radio. Look, hey, you can't do nothing about it. 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

0: JJ Hairston and YP. Rashawn Mitchell and Lisa Noel Smith. 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

0: 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You already know. So listen here, I'll be right back. Do not go nowhere, you know what I'm saying? Because when I come back, we're going to go up again. It's Joe Ice on your radio.
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0: JJ Hairston and YP. The Sean Mitchell and Lisa Noel Smith. 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

0: JJ Hairston and YP. Deshaun Mitchell and Lisa Knowles Smith. 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

0: JJ Hairston and YP. The Sean Mitchell and Lisa Noel Smith. 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

I just messed up the whole program. 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I beat her off the wall, knocked her down, get nasty on cam. 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Tell her don't.

0: JJ Hairston and YP. The Sean Mitchell and Lisa Noel Smith. 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

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Bouncing on the right to left. I'm hitting my shoulder lean. 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He love when I scream. I'm going cone.

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Two legends.

0: JJ Hairston and YP. The Sean Mitchell and Lisa Noel Smith. 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

0: JJ Hairston and YP. The Sean Mitchell and Lisa Noel Smith. 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

0: JJ Hairston and YP. Deshaun Mitchell and Lisa Knowles Smith. 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

I just messed up the whole program. Beat it off the wall, knock it down, get nasty on cam. 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Turn off the lights and beat it like a mic. Killer don't run.

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Mr. Hem.

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0: JJ Hairston and YP. The Sean Mitchell and Lisa Noel Smith. 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

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Haven't decided just yet. Yeah. 40 was such a bang. All of my ops, they diss. Please don't put me to the test. They trying to get back on the net. I'm trying to get back in the flesh. Yeah.

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Ain't nothing worse than traffic lights that stay red when you late. 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

0: JJ Hairston and YP. The Sean Mitchell and Lisa Noel Smith. 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

0: JJ Hairston and YP. The Sean Mitchell and Lisa Noel Smith. 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
2: 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You got DJ Flavor Show holding it down on a Sunday, fun day. All right, I know it's 6 a.m. It's okay. But you can always catch the recap at 5:30. What is this? 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Always got to get in contact with all of my people that are doing great things. If you are doing a great thing in the community, please hit me up and follow me at DJ Flavor Show. Fly into my DMs. Tell me about your organization, your school, your government entity, or if you're just an individual doing great things so I can get you on the air. Just like these two guys I have in the studio with me right now. What's up, Baba Tunde and my guy Just Paul with MACDO, Marshall Heights Community Development Organization. How y'all doing today?
3: Doing great, man. What's up?
2: So, what's going down on 9/11 is Art All Night. It's going to be crazy. Now, Baba Tunde, you've been doing Art All Night for quite a while. Why is it happening? How did it get started? And where are we doing it for Ward 7?
3: So, we've been doing Art All Night for the past 5 years on Pennsylvania Avenue. We have multiple locations on Pennsylvania Avenue, but this year, we're going to do it in Deanwood. That's right. We're bringing it back to Deanwood, and we're going to have a live and exciting show for everyone all throughout Ward 7, and it's going to go from 5 to 11 in Deanwood. Paul, you want to give more details?
4: Yeah, we're paying homage to Suburban Gardens, the only amusement park to ever exist in Washington, D.C. It was right in Deanwood, Northeast Ward 7. And so what we're going to do is have virtual reality roller coasters, carnival entertainment, and we're going to top the night off with the one and only Northeast Groovers.
2: All right, so now give us some of the history of Marshall House Community Development Organization before we dive into more of Art All Night.
3: All right, so the organization was founded in 1979, so we've been around a long time. We do everything focused on economic development. We help you buy a home, we help you keep a home, we help you find a job, we help you get a job, we help you start a business, we help you grow your business. So all of that, we've been providing those services to DC residents for the past 47 years.
2: So you just talked about all these various things. That sounds like you just help people with life.
3: Yeah, everything was covered.
2: I didn't see anything that was missing as it relates to helping people in general achieve goals that they may set for themselves in life and to have the help and assistance to get it done.
3: That's right. That's what we're here for. We're here to support everyone achieve all of their goals, whether it's starting a business, growing your business, buying a home, getting a new job. We're here to support you in that mission.
2: MACDO.org.
3: That's right.
2: So that's the website you can go to. Now, I know when I've gone to the website many times, there's also updates on things that are happening within the community. For example, you guys are working with the Commanders in building a new RFK, correct?
3: Yeah, we're playing a role every month on the third Thursday of the month at MHCDO 3939 Benning Road. We have a stakeholder engagement meeting. We're helping people learn more about the jobs with the project and learn about the business opportunities tied to that project.
2: That's amazing stuff. And your position at MACDO is what, Baba Tunde?
3: Oh, I'm the president and CEO of the organization.
2: He the head in charge. You heard that? Yeah. You heard that? All I talk to are the top people. Yeah. Just like my guy, Just Paul, being the top person, working with Ward 7 Deanwood, you gave a rundown of things that are taking place. What is it that made you think to build this Art All Night together in this manner? Because not only did you bring Northeast Groovers, you bring in the virtual reality roller coasters, you're doing it in Marvin Gaye Park, and you got me coming to DJ.
4: Yes.
2: Where did the thought pattern come from?
4: Honestly, it's so much symbolism in what's happening for Art All Night. Between it being right here in Marvin Gaye Park in Deanwood, this park is the longest municipal park in the city of Washington, D.C. And so we want to make sure that we are taking advantage of this park and at least activating in a major way. So that was a no-brainer. Bringing you on is a no-brainer because guess what? Hey, we talking about Go-Go Rudy, DJ Flavor. Like, what? We can't do an event east of the river, west of the river, nowhere in this city without involving one of the littest, livest, legendary people. And so that's automatic. Suburban Gardens, again, that amusement park was really what inspired me. When we started this job last fiscal year, I dove into some research and found out that Suburban Gardens existed right here in Deanwood from 1921 to 1940. Mm. And it's a big thing that Nannie Helen Burroughs was included in. H.D. Woodson and a lot of the power players or community stakeholders in this neighborhood helped fund that amusement park. And so why not, you know, bring it? And then the Northeast Groovers are from Northeast, and they hadn't played in Northeast since 1997 until last year. Wow. So it all made sense to really bring all that together and turn it up. I don't want to leave out the other things that's happening during this event. We got Anacostia Art Center doing their pre-anniversary showcase, so they'll have an artist showcase. The East of the River Steel Pan, which is a youth steel pan orchestra, is mm-hmm. going to be playing. Zyana Band featuring Michael Muse. This is going to be crazy, honestly. I just really wanted to bring all this stuff together and let us have like the most monumental art all night we could have east of the river. There's also a shuttle that's going to take people to the different Art All Nights locations in Ward 7.
2: How do you keep all this information in your head?
4: I don't know.
2: Because people don't know this about Just Paul. He is a wealth of information, a wealth of D.C. history. He's done D.C. tours. Mm-hmm. I mean, I take people out and show them the city all the time, but this guy is on tour buses. He is all over the place. And Baba Tunde, how did you hook up with him? Because you don't know. We have history. We have real history with this Just Paul. I don't know what he told you about what I did.
3: He didn't tell me all that. We're going to do that one offline.
2: No.
3: He's going to do that on the show.
2: No, it's fine. No, listen, it is fine. I mean, H.D. Woodson brings history because one of the things that I did with Just Paul was put him on the stage when he didn't want to get on the stage.
3: Uh-oh. Wait, hold on. He didn't want to get on the stage?
2: Oh, my God.
3: Every time I see him, he's getting up on the stage.
2: Let me tell you.
3: He live on the stage now.
2: Listen, this was a community event. This was with Vincent Gray at the time. And I wanted him to open up and I wanted him to sing. It was a Star Spangled Banner, I think.
4: It was a Star Spangled
2: Banner. Then I wanted him to just sing and perform. And he was like, man, there's barely anybody out here. I said, don't worry about it. It's going to pay off in the long run. Look at this brother now.
4: Look at this man.
2: I walked into my office and I saw him. I said, what you doing in here? He said, oh, I'm the new guy for Deanwood. I was like, wow.
4: Yes.
2: So how did you link up with this guy?
3: So he came very highly recommended. And when I met with Paul, I knew that he had the skill sets that we needed to really bring Deanwood and Ward 7 on the map, right? Because of all of the experiences that you just mentioned about him talking about D.C. during all the tours around D.C., he knew the history of D.C. Most importantly, he knows the history of Ward 7, and we want to amplify that. We want to make Ward 7 a destination for tourists from all over the world. And he is the man that can do that because he knows all that information. And so he's working on a plan to draw all those people. There's no reason that all these tourists come to D.C. and they don't come to Ward 7. We gonna change that.
2: They need to go over to Mayfair so they can see what the horse track used to be like over there. Like, people don't know. Ward 7 used to be lit, man, and it's still lit to this day. So again, we're doing Art All Night. It's happening September the 11th. That's a Friday. We're going to enjoy ourselves. We're going to have a lot of fun. There's going to be a lot of entertainment, a lot of activities that children can actually partake in. I'm talking about bring your little ones out. Bring them out and let them have a great time. Let them run around. Keep up with them, though.
4: Yeah.
2: let them run around. Now, if they want to get more details on this, because they're not going to remember everything because they're listening to it on the radio, how do they get it again, Jess?
4: They can go to mhcdo.org/DHMS or follow us on Instagram at mhcdo or Deanwood Heights Main Street on Instagram, Deanwood Heights Main Street.
2: All right, let's keep it right there. Deanwood Heights Main Street on the gram. Go there right now. You got any last words, either one of you?
3: Better come out on September 11th.
4: Big 7, let's go.
2: All right, man, so whatever you do in life, make sure you make a plan. Write it down so you can stay focused because we always have detours and we need the navigation from God. So you must believe in yourself and in God because if you don't believe in you, then nobody else will. If you're trying to get on KISS in the Community, the Public Affairs Show, hosted by yours truly, DJ Flavor Show, follow me on everything at DJ Flavor Show. 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
5: 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I love me some KYS. 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

0: JJ Hairston and YP. The Sean Mitchell and Lisa Noel Smith. 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

0: JJ Hairston, and YP. Deshaun Mitchell and Lisa Knowles Smith. 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

JJ Hairston and YP. The Sean Mitchell and Lisa Noel Smith. 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
1: Have you heard? 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

0: JJ Hairston and YP. Deshaun Mitchell and Lisa Knowles Smith. Listen, we're just getting started. 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
1: Hi, it's Governor Westmore. 5 years ago, one of the first places I visited before announcing my campaign was the local barbershop to talk to some guys about their priorities. And I heard a lot about crime.
2: Two of my students got shot. It's dealing with that stuff every single day, and they demonize as if we have a choice to live the way that we live. 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
1: 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Now, violent crime is at a 40-year low in Maryland. We've got a lot more work to do, but we are making historic progress. Let's keep going.
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0: JJ Hairston and YP. The Sean Mitchell and Lisa Noel Smith. 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
2: Tawana Burroughs, president of the Institute for Coaching Innovation. The most rewarding part about being the CEO of our business is the fact that I am supporting families, not just my family, the people that are on our teams, the people that we reach every day, the students that actually enroll in our programs, our clients that hire us to do specialized training education. We are changing lives, and the motivation behind that is like a ripple effect. If I'm able to make a difference in this one space and those individuals are able to do the same, then I feel like I'm actually changing the world in my own unique way. And so I am extremely excited to know that I am changing the lives of the people that work for us, but also to the people that trust us to bring us on as their service provider in this space.
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90.9 WKYS. Let's get the party started. See you at the bar, you was hardly talking. That's when I knew that your heart was scarring. Friends to lovers need a part to star in. Like, wait, babe.

0: What the deal is, Kendrick Lamar. 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You feel me? 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
1: Yeah. Ice.

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0: JJ Hairston and YP. The Sean Mitchell and Lisa Noel Smith. 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

kicking off a rainy Sunday with some LMA. It's called Mike Just right here on 93.9 WKYS, hip hop and R&B for the DMV. Shea Parker here with you, of course, checking in.

the roads and it's raining, if there's any sort of inclement weather, people act like they don't know how to drive. So watch them and watch yourself too, okay? Give me 5 minutes. I got more music and vibes on the way for you. And in the 10 o'clock hour, if you want to go to Battle of the Bands 2026 to see Howard University, Bowie State, Morgan State, Delaware State, Virginia State, and so many more HBCUs, go head to head. You want to stick right with me because I will have your chance to win those. Good morning. It's KYS.

0: JJ Hairston and YP. The Sean Mitchell and Lisa Noel Smith. Listen, we're just getting started. We're adding more of your favorite artists to the big celebration. 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
4: The Institute of Coaching Innovation has been able to connect with the community by allowing us to, one, through support in the community directly. So within the Washington, D.C. metro area alone, we are very well connected. A lot of our students come from the D.C. metro area. So we also provide support to community efforts that allows us to begin to offer coaching services pro bono. So it's not always paid services. We actually lend our services to organizations that need coaching support but can't afford it. So our students who have graduated, they will volunteer their time to support community projects. They will lend their time to support not only just, let's say, high school to career, but they also will work with organizations.
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on a rainy day. Kalani Folded right here on 93.9 WKYS. Shea Parker here. And listen, Battle of the Bands is happening on October 4th. I got details on all the schools going head to head and details on how you can get tickets. But first,

Excuse me, AHA, right here inside 93.9 WKYS. Shea Parker here with you. And listen, if you haven't seen Cardi B's video, go ahead and check it out at kysdc.com. 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

0: Sunday, October 4th. Is that next Sunday? Listen, time is waiting for no one, but Sunday, October 4th at the stadium on UMD's campus in College Park. Now, if you want to go, then you got to be calling number 9 right now. Hit my line, 202-432-WKYS. Just make sure when I answer that phone, you say, I vote yes, KYS. Good luck.
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0: JJ Hairston and YP. The Sean Mitchell and Lisa Noel Smith. 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

0: Kendrick Lamar right here on 93.9 WKYS. Shea Parker here with you, of course. And listen, right now, I have tickets to go to the Battle of the Bands 2026 happening October 4th on the campus of UMD. Now, Howard University is going to be performing live. Bowie State, Morgan State, Delaware State, Virginia State, North Carolina A&T, North Carolina Central, and so many more. Our good guy, actually, he really is the problem child here at the station, but he's going to be DJing. So DJ Problem Child is going to be in the building, making sure we right, making sure we good. All hosted by Marky Mark and Dominique the Diva. Now, Marky Mark is a graduate of North Carolina A&T. Dominique the Diva is a graduate of Virginia State University. And why do I want to say that Problem Child graduated from Delaware? Delaware State? Don't quote me on that. But I am a graduate of the illustrious Howard University. And so I got to be in the building. I want to put you in the building, too, for the free 99. But you got to be my caller number 9. And when I answer that phone, make sure you say I vote yes, KYS. Call me now, 202-432-WKYS. Hello?
1: We vote yes, KYS.
0: I'd love to hear it. And what's your name? Where you calling from?
2: Akima and Nelly, we're calling from Waldorf, Maryland.
0: All right. We got a tag team right here. Now, is this mother and son, sister and brother? What we got going on?
1: It is. It's mother and son.
0: Well, listen, mom and son, you are my 9th callers. Congratulations.
1: Hello?
0: Can you hear me? Hello? Hello? Oh, no. I think we lost them.
1: We're so lucky. We vote yes, KYS.
0: Whew. Okay, I got you back. Did you say you were calling from Waldorf?
2: Yes,
1: from Waldorf, Maryland. Me and my son are driving. We're on our way to Beth.
0: That's why that call dropping like that. You out there in the boonies, girl. Oh, congratulations.
1: You know what I'm saying.
0: You are my 9th caller. Listen, you and your son will be in the building.

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1: Thank you so much.
0: You are welcome, my love. Hold on for me. I'm going to get some information from you so we can get you your tickets, okay?
1: Okay, thank you.
0: All right, don't hang up. And let me hurry up because I'm just crossing my fingers that her call does not glitch or drop again so I can actually get them these tickets. 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

0: JJ Hairston and YP. The Sean Mitchell and Lisa Noel Smith. 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

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At this time, doing what I want. Hope you do what you want.

That's Tim's What You Need right here on 93.9 WKYS. Shea Parker here, and you know what you need? I think you need tickets to go to the Capitol Battle of the Bands Sunday, October 4th. All you got to do is be calling number 19. Hit my line, 202-432-WKYS.

0: story. Baby Chief Do It right here on 93.9 WKYS, hip-hop and R&B for the DMV. Shea Parker here with you, of course, holding it down until 1 p.m. And listen, I just want to dance on vacation. Let me know how this sounds. You on a cruise, Virgin Voyages. If you have not seen the new Virgin Voyages ships, then you need to get on TikTok, get on Instagram, and see the rebrand, because they're not effing around. Okay? Now, close your eyes. Well, don't close your eyes, because you might be driving. But hosted by Ricky Smiley, you get to see Keith Sweat perform. You get to see Rick Ross perform. T.I., Cedric the Entertainer is there. They even got a whole gospel day on Sunday. So you don't even got to worry about missing church when you go on this vacation. 6 nights, all right? And you are partying with a purpose, because all of the funds that, or the proceeds rather, that are made on this cruise, a portion of them will go to the United Negro College Fund supporting HBCU. So this is a cruise that's really happening, our One Voyage 2026 cruise, and there are only a few cabins left. Our entire KYS team will be there. The food, the experience, the memories that you're going to make is just going to be beyond what you can imagine. It will be a really good time. Every time you turn around, it's going to be another famous celebrity on the boat. I'm hoping that it's more of us on the boat than it is all of the celebrities that they booked. I don't know how I'm going to keep up, but hopefully you will be able to take a nap during all of the turn up. Now, if you want to book a cabin on this cruise, go to onevoyagecruise.com for the details. You can also call the number. Now, I know that's very old school. I'm like, who calling a number to book a damn cruise? But the reason why you might want to call the number is because you can secure your cabin at a special price versus going online. So I'm going to give you the number right now, 214-495-1963. That's 214-495-1963. This is going to be a vacation of a lifetime. And you know you need it. You ain't went nowhere all year. So let this be the time. We are setting sail next month. So you better get on booking that cabin right now. It's KYS.
1: 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Just a few cabins are left for the One Voyage Cruise 2026.
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1: 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Hughley, T.I., Keith Sweat, Eric Benet, the Brett, King George, and plus a barbecue beach party. 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

0: JJ Hairston and YP. Deshaun Mitchell and Lisa Noel Smith. 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

0: That's Wale and Elmeen over Think right here on 93.9 WKYS Hip Hop and R&B for the DMV. Shea Parker here with you. And listen, we are still gearing up for the Cash Money No Limit Tour. 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October 8th, Capital One Arena, two legendary labels. 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If you're in your 30s, you really had a time during both eras, and I need you to get your camo on and ready, because one stage, one time only, they're bringing Boosie as a special guest, and I'm really excited about it. 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Give me 3 minutes. I got more music and vibes on the way for you, and at the top of the hour, some Drake and new music from Sid. Keep it locked right here.
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0: JJ Hairston and YP. Deshaun Mitchell and Lisa Knowles Smith. 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
4: 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Oftentimes, I felt silence in my experience as a Black woman, and I wanted a space where I was comfortable with telling my story, where I could just be myself, but find a resource and community with women who look like me. 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In some ways, who I aspired to be, those women who cultivated me or they poured into me. And I wanted to take that and pour into someone else who may not have had those positive figures in their life.
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Listen, you know, once we get our hands on a Go-Go remix, it's over for the original song, right? Shout out to T.O.B. on that one. I just want to dance right here on 93.9 WKYS Hip Hop and R&B for the DMV. Shea Parker here with you, holding it down until 1 p.m. And listen, I've been talking about it all morning long. The Capital Battle of the Bands. It's happening October 4th on UMD's campus at their stadium. And so many HBCUs are going head-to-head this year. We're talking Howard University, Bowie State, Morgan State, VSU, North Carolina A&T, and the whole KYS team will be there, hosted by Dominique the Diva and Marky Mark. Our very own Problem Child, DJ Problem Child, will be providing the music. Tickets are on sale right now at KYSDC.com, but we're holding you down all day long, every hour, on the hour, with free tickets. And I just got to give a big shout out to my girl Heather, all the way out in Culpeper, Virginia, for snatching up that last pair. Now, that's not the last pair forever, okay? It's not the last pair forever. It's just the last pair that I have. Now, Lady Reds, we'll have even more tickets for you, but you got to keep listening right here on KYS. Give me 3 minutes. I got some Beyonce for you, Chris Brown, and LMA. Don't touch that radio. 93.

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0: JJ Hairston and YP. Deshaun Mitchell and Lisa Knowles Smith. 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

That's Ella Mai, Mike Just, right here on 93.9 WKYS Hip Hop and R&B for the DMV. Shea Parker here, and that is my time. 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I'll be back next week holding you down from 9 a.m. until 1 p.m. But until then, go ahead and give me a follow on Instagram, Threads, and TikTok. 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

0: JJ Hairston and YP. Rashawn Mitchell and Lisa Knowles Smith. 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

getting my toes to wear a t-shirt or a scarf around my neck. I know you got them seat warmers on your ass right now. Happy Sunday, friend. Lady Ransom here on 93.9 WKYS, giving you hip-hop and R&B for the DMV. Listen, my Commanders just kicked that ball off. Hopefully, we can walk away with a W today. I don't want to hear no trash talking in my comments. I will block you, but I got Capital Battle of the Band tickets every hour, so ride out with me. It's so good. Jhené Aiko and Kendrick Lamar. Face.

jealous just a little bit because Chris Brown, nobody could ever make me hate him. He brought out Ye over the weekend in LA for that R&B tour. I mean, apparently everybody still loves him, and I'm not gonna lie, I do too. I see that Usher brought out Brandy as well. I feel like DC, like, I know they're coming to be more, but, like, I think we need a redo because I feel away. Speaking of the music, though, Cardi, it looks like she's done with her management company, Full Stop. Yeah, they've come to a full stop. Yeah, they're going their separate ways. It's no beef, though. The split was amicable, I'm hearing, but she's been with them since 2022. She's dropping new music. Two songs are done so far. Like, I wonder what's next for Cardi, like, on the management tip. But what's next for Diddy and his attorneys? Because not only do they want to quit working with him, the tea is they allegedly want the right to hold his legal files until he coughs up that bread that they say he owes them. It's going to be interesting to see how this whole thing plays out because Diddy is like, I don't owe you nothing. Actually, you've been overpaid. But look, you got to get the rest of Red's rundown on KYSDC.com. At Lady Red's on the gram is where we can be friends. That's LadyReDDZZ. Now, I told you, I got these Capital Battle of the Band tickets in here, friend. It's going down

0: You know, I'm rocking with that Showtime band, Howard University, okay? Period. Now, I want to know who you're rooting for. You can find out for yourself there live October 4th at CQ Stadium. 202-432-WKYS is my number. If you're trying to go, I'm looking for caller 19.
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0: JJ Hairston and YP. Deshaun Mitchell and Lisa Knowles Smith. 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
8: Yeah. Ice.

Shorty was such a bang. All of my ops, they diss. Please don't put me to the test. They tryna get back on the net. I'm tryna get back in the flesh. Yeah.

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1: You don't gotta overthink it too much. I got these Capital Battle of the Bands tickets in my hands. I know you trying to go. That's Wale and El Mean on that one. Right here on 93.9 WKYS, giving you hip-hop and R&B for the DMV. Lady Rats in here trying to see who going. What's up, friend?
2: Hi, am I a correct caller?
1: Well, it depends. What you supposed to say first when you call my phone?
2: I vote yes, KYS.
1: Yes, thank you. Yeah, now we cooking with fish grease. What's your name? Where you calling from?
2: I'm Chantel, calling from Capitol Heights.
1: What's up, Chantel? What's going on around Capitol Heights?
2: Doing lift.
1: I know that's right, boo. Get that money on a Sunday, too. Listen, did you graduate or go to an HBCU?
2: No, I did not. I went to UDC Community College, but
1: look, that's close enough, friend, because you're going to Capitol Battle of the Bands going down Sunday, October 4th at UMD. Look, it's Howard University. You know, that's my HU. That's who I'm rooting for. Bowie State, Morgan State, Delaware State, Virginia State, North Carolina A&T, NCCU, and so many others. Girl, it's going to be a time. Congratulations.
2: Yes. Thank you so much. I'm so excited.
1: Girl, you should be. It's hosted by Dominic DeDiva and Marky Mark. Problem Child is bringing the vibe. 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

0: JJ Hairston and YP. The Sean Mitchell and Lisa Noel Smith. 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
12: How long is this particular need going to be there? Well, executive coaching has a business trajectory that's explosive. It has been growing consistently for over 30 years, but it was exclusive in the beginning, but now it's open to almost anyone. So anyone, especially professionals in organizations, they're hiring coaches for their own personal growth and development. You can have people who are going to be providing coaching services, but what is the bonus? The bonus is providing coaching education. So then you become a provider of education for people to continue to get those certifications, to continue to get continuous education. And so that's the longer game. And that's just one vertical of our company.
10: This is Boss Talk. Inspiration from CEOs right here in the DMV.

0: 10, girl. You a 10. Let's get you to Capital Battle of the Bands, October 4th. UMD, you want to go? I'm just looking for caller 19, 202-432-WKYS is my number. His future, Kenichi Wise, KYS.
1: What I see? Zubinski.

0: Okay, you're going to blink your eye, and Latto and Doja Cat is going to be here in the DMV. You know where your plug for that, all for the frisky, right here on 93.9 WKYS, giving you hip-hop and R&B in the DMV. Lady Red's in here, but right now, it's about these Capital Battle of the Band tickets. Let's see who going. Hey, friend.
1: Hi, I vote yes, KYS.
0: Period. What's your name? Where you calling from?
1: Makia and Wardle.
0: Okay, Makia. Do you get tired of people saying they got to take a flight to get to your house?
1: Yes, I am, because it's not that far.
0: It's not that far. Like, it's not like it's out in Manassas, you know. But if that traffic backed up on 301, you might as well just buckle your seatbelt and eat your favorite snacks.
1: That's right.
0: Because you're going to be in there a while. Well, look, I hope you got some gas in the car October 4th. You know why?
1: Yes, because I'm going to the Battle of the Band.
0: And yes, you are. Congratulations.
1: Thank you.
0: Yes. Who are you most excited to see?
1: Bowie.
0: Okay, shout out to Bowie. Howard is going to be there. You know, that's my alma mater. Okay, period. Morgan State.
1: My mom, too. Okay.
0: Yes, I love your mom. Dell State, VSU, North Carolina A&T, North Carolina Central. Look, Dominique the Diva and Marky Mark are hosting. Problem Child is bringing the vibes. We about to find out who got the best band. Who are you bringing with you?
1: I don't know. My daughter goes to Towson, so I might bring her with me.
0: Yeah, bring her so she can see. With them HBCU bands, it's like, you in it?
1: That's right. That's right. That's right. So, yeah.
0: Yes. Congratulations, boo. Now, you already know it's more where that came from. You just got to say tap, tap, tap. Then, now, listen, I do have to tell you something important. For all of my parents who have teens under the age of 18, two Montgomery County malls have just enacted a curfew. It's actually starting tomorrow. I'm going to tell you everything you need to know. Give me like 5 minutes.
2: 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Hughley, T.I., Keith Sweat, Eric Benet, the Brett, King George, and plus a barbecue beach party. In Bimini, the Wyclef John, hosted by Anthony Anderson, and Sam the

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0: JJ Hairston and YP. 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

0: music from T.I. and Summer Walker right here on 93.9 WKYS, giving you hip-hop and R&B for the DMV. Now, real quick, speaking of T.I., Mr. I'm Him is going to be on that one Voyage Cruise 2026. Yeah, like, you need to get on that, friend. Book your spot right now, ov2026.com. It's going to be a time. Ricky Smiley, D.L. Hughley, Rick Ross. Yeah. Don't forget. I won't let you forget. OB2026.com. It's Lady Reds in here. Now, look, parents, turn me up, because if you have a child under the age of 18, just a heads up, Westfield Montgomery and Westfield Wheaton Malls in Maryland will enact a 3 p.m. curfew for juveniles under 18. Now, this goes into effect tomorrow. Yeah, like September 28th. So that means kids under 18 can't go hang out at the mall anymore like we used to. That, look, those were just the good old days. You know when you met your little boyfriend in the food cart, but y'all ain't have no money, so y'all would add y'all $5 together and y'all would be eating together and it would just be a time. Sex for this generation. Look, they're going to be checking IDs as well. So find you something productive to do, friend, because the mall is no longer an option. You need somebody 21 or older with you. So, yeah, get everything that's going on in your backyard on KYSDC.com. At Lady Reds on the gram is where you can find me. Now, I told you I got more Capital Battle of the Band tickets. Yeah. All right, I got you. Top of the hour, okay? Don't forget, 202-432-WKYS is my number, but you already know that. Turn me up.
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0: JJ Hairston and YP. Rashawn Mitchell and Lisa Knowles Smith. 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
1: Yeah. Ice.

0: exactly what we needed. Period. What's up, Chris? It's Lady Reza here on 93.9 WKYS, giving you hip-hop and R&B for the DMV. Right now, I'm giving you these Capital Battle of the Bands tickets. Let's see who going. Hey, friend.
1: Hello. I love y'all, WKYS.
0: Oh, no, that's right. What's your name? Where you calling from?
1: My name's Shaniqua. I'm calling from Washington, D.C.
0: Shaniqua. Girl, it was always a Shaniqua that I was friends with that knew how to double dutch. Real good.
1: It's so ghetto.
0: I love it. But like, nobody was messing with Shaniqua, and she could fight too. Can you fight?
1: Period. Yes, and nobody messing with me, period.
0: Well, look, it's a fight going down October 4th at UMD. It's the Battle of the Bands, Howard University. You know that's what I'm repping. Bowie State, Morgan State, Delaware State, VSU, North Carolina A&T, NCCU, and so many others. 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Problem Child is going to be there bringing the vibes. Look, you don't even got to worry about where you're getting your tickets from, because guess what? You in there for the free ski!
1: Exactly. Thank you.
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0: JJ Hairston and YP. The Sean Mitchell and Lisa Noel Smith. 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

How y'all doing? This is Davon Wyatt. I love 93.9 WKYS. And I'm for

Janae Aiko and Kendrick Lamar, So Good. That's off her number one album right now. I know that's right, Janae. Westside Whimsy. You got to call her Janae like we cousins. It's Lady Reds in here on 93.9 WKYS, giving you hip-hop and R&B for the DMV. Listen, I am so sick of this rain. I mean, how many days? Nor'easter. Get your ass away from here. I mean, it's already bad enough that Summer done left, like she has somewhere to be. And now, like, do you got your butt warmers on in the car? Do you have the heat on? I'm just trying to see something. Either way, you know we outside, friend. That's it. That's all. I got to get up out of here and figure out what I'm eating again. But I want to leave you with your best reminder. Don't forget to dream, believe, and achieve. I know your light shines so bright. It will irritate other people. It will intimidate other people. It will disturb other people. But keep shining on their ass anyway. Do you hear me? Keep doing it. And speaking of shining lights, my heart is so heavy today. I saw the unfortunate news about the passing of legendary Angela Stribling. I mean, you might have known her from hosting various shows on BET to The Quiet Storm to Pillow Talk with Angela. I mean, she lit up every single room that she was in, and she will be missed. So, you know, keep her family and friends in your prayers, because life is so short. So hug on your people, friend. Now, listen, as for me and you, we can be friends off air at Lady Reds. That's LadyReDDZZ. Of course, at 939 WKYS and KYSDC.com for anything you might have missed. Now, ride out with DJ Flavor Show, okay? He's got you covered until 7 p.m. with Capital Battle of the Band tickets. Now, you know, I'm going to call you back next Sunday, same time.

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0: JJ Hairston and YP. Deshaun Mitchell and Lisa Knowles Smith. 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

0: up 27-24 over the Eagles. All right, let's go. YK, where is going? Hurricane Wisdom and Gunna, KYS.
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0: right there. Washington is up 33-24. Hey, man, we gonna keep this joint going. Rain Dance, listen to this real quick. It is like that. Let's go, man. David Timms, Rain Dance right here on 90.9 WKYS. 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
3: The reality is every generation experiences a technology powerful enough to change society. Transistor radios were replaced by boom boxes. 8-track tapes were replaced by cassettes, cassettes by discs. Landlines were replaced by cell phones. Television was replaced by cable, then satellite. Now everybody is streaming. However, this generation will inherit the first technology that can imitate thought itself. And all of us must decide how we will embrace artificial intelligence. AI is the first technology that will require us to set moral parameters for its usage. We must now decide what AI should be allowed and what should be prohibited. We must decide what happens to creativity, labor, truth, privacy, empathy, and democracy, and who will benefit. What will we require to remain uniquely human?
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0: JJ Hairston and YP. The Sean Mitchell and Lisa Noel Smith. 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

JJ Hairston and YP. 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

0: What up? Okay, who is this?
1: This is Melissa.
0: Okay, you got the hookup. You are going to Battle of the Bands.
1: Okay, cool. My daughter's looking at me like, did you say it?
0: Hey, Sunday, October 4th, Sekou Stadium, you in the building, University of Maryland campus. Yeah, I said it, Maryland. All right, you got the bands going to be there, like HU, BSU, MSU, DSU, VSU, NCC, Central. Yep,
1: That's right, Eagles.
0: Ooh, let me find out. Did you pledge anything while I'm at it?
1: No, I didn't pledge anything, no.
0: Okay, well, Dominique the Diva, she did. She's an AKA. And Mocky Mock, he going to be there too, man. 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

0: My name is Tara Stevens from Chase Change here in the DMV. The purpose of our organization is to chase change. That is very important with growth, sharing your testimony while you're within that journey. Me being able to incorporate my story, you know, where I come from, I was a part of the Covenant House. So I was a homeless young adult at 18 years old. I can help a person by sharing exactly what I'm going through, especially the youth. If I had that, I didn't have that growing up. If I had that, I would have made different decisions as well. Like, oh, well, I don't want to do this or I don't want to do that, because this could be the potential outcome. So again, just planting seeds in areas that need to be planted naturally.
1: Know about an organization doing good in the DMV? 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

0: Yes, sir. It's 90.9 WKYS Flavor Show in the building. Hold it down Sunday. Fun day, yeah. J. Cole Legacy joint right there. You know, we're always cranking out the bangers. Hey, man. Got tickets on deck right there. I'm trying to go to Capitals Battle of the Bands. Sunday, October 4th, Sekou Stadium. Got you right now. Holler at me. Be 19th caller and say, I vote yes, KYS, so you can get these tickets at 202-432-WKYS. Flavor Show. Hold on.
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0: JJ Hairston and YP. The Sean Mitchell and Lisa Noel Smith. 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

Favorite Show on Sunday. Fun day, and yay, we happy right now. Washington Commanders won that game. Woo. Hey, little baby, dead fresh, we got you. Keep it moving. It's KYS.

0: Yes. Janae Aiko right there. So good on 93.9 WKYS. Got a little help from Kendrick Lamar on the track. Man, got these tickets on deck right now. I know you trying to go and have a great time. We got you. Yep, Capital Battle of the Bands. You want to go? CHU, Bowie State, Morgan State, Delaware State, a whole bunch of them. It's going to be music with Problem Child. He went to Bowie State, by the way. You got Dominic the Diva and Marky Mark. Now, all three of them went to college. And the great thing about it is everybody's going to have a great time. Tickets on sale right now at KYSDC.com. But if you call me and say, I vote yes, KYS, and be my 19th caller, I'm going to hook you up for a free 99. All right? Keep it locked. Don't go nowhere. It's Flavor Show on 90.9 WKYS.
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0: JJ Hairston and YP. Rashawn Mitchell and Lisa Knowles Smith. 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

0: JJ Hairston and YP. The Sean Mitchell and Lisa Noel Smith. 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

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Yeah.

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2: 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See, they skate.

0: p.m. And of course, it's a Soundtrack Sunday, people. If you're trying to put a name to the face, just tap in with me on Instagram at OnAirProblem while you're there. Lock in with the family as well. That's at 939-WKYS. But on the back end, D.C., Maryland, Virginia, the Battle of the Bands is back. It's going down at UMD at the SECU Stadium. And of course, my prestigious university, the Virginia State University, will be in the building. Shout out to all my Yaks. Shout out to all my Trojan Explosion family. But you could be in the building as well if you call number 19. So hit my line right now, 202-432-WKYS. I need to hear that magic word or you're just going to be watching the battle on YouTube. Flat out.
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0: DMV's very own Wale and Leon Thomas is called watching us. And of course, you're locked in tonight, 3.9 WKYS Hip Hop and R&B for the DMV. I got these Capital Battle of the Band tickets to give away. Well, I already gave them away, so I got to give a shout out to my girl, Miss Joyner. She went to South Carolina State. She kind of salty that her school not going to be in the building today. North Carolina going to be there. You can rep North Carolina Central, or you can rep, you know what I'm saying, A&T. But I know how that beef go down there. But shout out to Miss Joyner. Oh, by the way, she is TBS. So you know she about to be in the building cutting up, man. Look, we got more tickets all week long. So if you missed out, just make sure you tap in with the gang Monday through Friday. I'm telling you right now, you do not want to miss this battle. I got some bangers while you ride down 95 just for you in 3 minutes, man. It's KYS. Yes, sir.
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0: JJ Hairston and YP. Deshaun Mitchell and Lisa Knowles Smith. 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
1: 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Go best friend,